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0: Who's this?
1: This is Angie.
0: Angie, what can I do for you?
1: Well, I have a wonderful husband and wonderful kids that I was blessed with. I am very blessed to have three beautiful stepkids and a child of my own with my husband. And we met 8 years ago, and we are through our whole dating. We dated listening to you and dancing to your love songs in the living room.
0: So I've been there, sort of the glue, the musical background.
1: Yes, you have.
0: Like when you listen to a really good sappy movie and the music swells and blends. That's me.
1: That's right. That's exactly right.
0: And life is still going well?
1: Life is doing great. The kids are growing and getting bigger, and our family's growing and getting bigger.
0: And your love?
1: Oh, getting stronger.
0: Good. I like to hear
1: that.
0: We talk
1: about blessings all the time, and every time you say something about love and blessings, it's my life story. So, but I wanted to share that with you.
0: And what's your hubby's name?
1: My hubby's name is Ray.
0: All right. I will play one of those beautiful, sappy love songs, and you can go turn the lights down, put the baby to bed, and have a slow dance with him in the living room.
1: Thank you.
0: You have a good night.
1: All right.

0: spending the night with you, helping you to relax and unwind after a busy, busy, busy day. We live in such a hectic world where things are so fast-paced. We even get impatient in a fast food line. Instead of wanting to wait 20 minutes, now we want to be served within 2 minutes. We want to go, go, go, go, go. And we rarely take time to slow down and feel our feelings or examine our motivations or reach out in love. We're so busy being entertained and entertaining our children with games and Xboxes and computers and videos and TV and cartoons and blah, blah, blah, blah, that we don't take the time to connect, to play a game of hearts or chutes and ladders, or just to talk and be silly. I hope this show helps you to slow down, to stop rushing about so crazy, and to connect with those that you love. You're listening to Delilah.
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1: And you can be there
2: for a weekend full of superstar performances.
1: BTS. Yeah.

0: Hi, Grady. This is Delilah. What can I do for you?
1: Hi, Delilah. I just wanted to do a little dedication for my beautiful wife. 4 years coming up, and been together for coming on 5 years, and 5 years and a little. The miracle was when I met her.
0: What's her name?
1: Marcia.
0: So tell me how Marcia is the miracle in your life.
1: Where do I start? When I first met her, I was out of high school, just thinking about college, done the college thing a little while. She had just graduated and was coming up to our church class, and met her. I just fell in love like instantly with her, and she was with somebody else, but she had come to realize the light and saw that I was interested, and finally one night it came true, and it's like, yeah, I would go out with you.
0: She dumped the other guy.
1: Yeah, dumped the other guy. Oh, man.
0: Dumped him like a hot potato.
1: Yeah, dropped it subtly to me like, I'm finally available.
0: Hello.
1: Hello. Went through school. She's graduated from college. She's going back actually now to get a higher degree. She's going for her master's and doctorate. Working two jobs. And every time she's at home, I'm at work doing the night thing. And she hears song on the radio every night.
0: So you guys are ships that pass in the night.
1: Oh, man. Sometimes. Like tonight, we're going on a date finally for like the first time in like 2 weeks.
0: Well, you have a good date night, Grady, and I'll play a beautiful song for Marcia.
1: Thank you very much.
0: Bye-bye.
1: Bye-bye.

0: Do you want to change your life? 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Are you miserable? Are you unhappy? Are you grumpy, angry, unhealthy? It starts with teeny tiny little steps. And one step at a time, one day at a time, you can change your life for good. Start with simple little things. If you say, okay, I'm going to clean out my cupboards. I'm going to get rid of every bit of sugar. I'm never, ever, ever, ever going to eat anything processed again. That'll last for, I don't know, maybe 24 hours if you're lucky. I never even make it 24 hours. But if you say just for today, I'm not going to put 4 spoons of sugar in my coffee. I'm not going to buy that sweet frappuccino that I love so much drizzled with extra caramel. I'm not. If you make one step, one change, one day at a time, go to the grocery store, park as far away from the store as you can and walk in. That'll add a couple hundred steps to your daily routine, and those steps will make your legs stronger and make your heart stronger. And if you are so unfit that you can't do that, park 2 stalls away from the front door, or 3 stalls away, or 5 stalls away, and build up. But if you make small changes every day, if you say, you know what, every day I'm going to do something kind for someone else and not expect anything in return, do you know how much that one small change will affect your life? Let's do it together. Let's make little changes every day together, and I will be your cheering squad, okay? I'll be right here cheering you on. You're listening to the Lila.
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1: Hi, good evening. Welcome to the Delilah Show. Who is this?
2: This is Tony.
1: Tony, what can I do for you?
2: I'm looking for a song that will represent my love for my fiance who recently lost her husband about 5 years ago. She was married 32 years before I met her.
1: Oh my word, that's forever. That's a lifetime.
2: It is. And I just, I really love her a lot. I just don't think she really ever, you know, overcame her husband's passing.
1: Well, when you spend that many years loving someone, you don't ever really overcome it. You learn to live with the grief and the pain. And a lot of people say, I don't want to try to love again because that was way too much of my life invested in one person. Other people say, you know what? It was awesome having a partner that loved me unconditionally, and I'm ready to open my heart to that again. So if you're engaged, then hopefully she's ready to open her heart to forever love again. But when you've spent your whole adult life with someone, loving them, getting to know them, having your own special language and your own special jokes, that's a lot.
2: I can understand that.
1: You sound like a wonderful gentleman. She sounds like a very sweet lady, and I pray you guys are able to work it out.
2: I appreciate that.
1: God bless you. Thank you for calling.
2: Thank you.

0: Earlier, I was talking about making small changes, little changes every day that over time add up and change your life. Walking changes your life. Did you know that? Did you know that walking for half an hour gives you more good stuff in your brain, endorphins in your brain, than things that you can take to do that chemically? Oh my gosh, walking is so good for you. It's so good for me. And I forget that. I forget that. And so now I am purposing in my heart every day to walk more, to go for walks around my farm, to go for walks with my kids, to go for walks in the woods, to go for walks. Just start walking more and see how much better your mood is. It's my mental health therapy. If I walk half an hour a day, I am such a much better mother, such a much better person. Something to think about if you are walking right now and listening to this show. Thank you. Thank you for letting me be a part of your sojourn, your walk. We'll be back. You're listening to Delilah.
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0: Hi, June. This is Delilah. What can I do for you tonight?
1: Oh, it's awesome talking to you, but I wanted to thank you so much. Every night you put my son to sleep, and today he turned two, and he had lots of cake. And it was really hard putting him down, but he listens to you and he goes to sleep.
0: And what's his name?
1: His name is Dottie.
0: And what song do you want to hear for your angel tonight?
1: Oh, I want you to find one because you're so good at it.
0: All right, something
1: every
0: sweet.
1: Every night you make me cry.
0: That's what I do best. I am the queen of sappy love songs.
1: Yes, you are.
0: We are here to pull on your heartstrings.
1: And we're all very thankful for you. Thank you so much for helping put my little one to bed every night.

0: Did you have a long day today? Are you exhausted? There are two kinds of tired. Well, there's a lot of kinds of tired, but there are two kinds of tired. There's physically tired because you work hard. You stand at a check stand and you check people out for hours on end and your hands ache and your feet ache and your back aches. I couldn't do that. Or you're a crane operator, or you drive heavy equipment, or you drive trucks across the country or across your towns, or you drive your kids and you're in traffic. There is physical exhaustion. And then there's emotional and mental exhaustion when you're weary, when you're stressed, when you're worrying about money, you're worrying about the bills, you're worrying about your kids. You have teenagers or young adults who are making bad choices, who are into drugs or alcohol, and you're worrying, worrying, worrying. Or maybe it's you that's making bad choices and you're addicted to something and you're worrying that you're going to get caught. You're worrying that your wife is going to find out what you're doing. You're worrying. If you're the one making bad choices, stop and get honest right now. Start the process of getting honest and living an authentic life. If you're the one who's a double agent, pretending to be one person at one time and then doing things that you know would crush the hearts of those you love, stop and get honest. I know it's a long process, but you can do it. And if you're the one worrying about that person, stop worrying. It's not going to fix it. It's just going to steal your joy and make you emotionally exhausted. This show is about refreshing your heart, refreshing your soul, finding ways to communicate and to get honest. We'll be back. 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
0: How's your summer going?
26: Good.
0: What can I do for you tonight?
26: I would like to request a song to my ex-husband. It would have been 8 years today that we would have been married.
0: And what do you want to tell him?
26: But I forgive him for why he left me for somebody else. And I forgive his mother for always putting me down all the time and making me feel small.
0: Well, it's good that you forgive them, but are you recognizing that that's not a healthy way to live?
26: Right. I moved on, and I'm a lot more happier now just being single and got a lot more friends than I have when I was with them. So I forgive them. It took me 4 years, but I finally forgive them.
0: And you want what song?
26: Can you pick a song for him?
0: I will. I'll pick a good song for you.
26: Thank you.
0: You have a good night.
26: Same with you.

on your heart tonight? Who makes your heart go pitter-pat? Your sweetheart, your best friend, your son or your daughter. Somebody is bringing a smile to your face, I hope. And you can call me and tell me about that someone. And we'll try to find the perfect love song to let them know how much you care.

0: Hi, Amanda. Welcome aboard. What can I do to make your summer night a little sweeter?
1: Well, I have been listening to you since I was a little girl. And back in 1999, my little sister and I, we spent hours and hours and hours calling from our landline soccer ball phone, your radio show. And we got through, and we actually have a cassette tape somewhere of recording. It was her that spoke to you.
0: Somewhere lost in one of the junk drawers probably is a plastic case holding a cassette tape that probably is unmarked or has a piece of tape that says Delilah on it.
1: Possibly, yeah. We were so excited, though. We were celebrating. We thought it was the coolest thing ever. But I wanted to make a dedication to my sister because her and I are not really close anymore, and she was one of my best friends. So
0: how long has it been since we just sat two sisters talking and laughing and fighting over who gets to lick the bowl or the beaters when mom makes a cake?
1: Oh, we stopped being close about probably 5 years ago.
0: Right around COVID time when the world fell apart.
1: Exactly.
0: Everybody was getting on everybody's last nerves and nobody understood what was going on.
1: Those were very intense times.
0: Boy, weren't they though? I think a lot of people fell apart. I think a lot of families fell apart.
1: Yeah, and you know, hurt people hurt people.
0: Yeah, we do. So what's your sister's name?
1: Her name's Kimberly.
0: All right, I'm going to play a song for you and Kimberly, Amanda, to bring back those great memories. And I'm going to say a prayer that God would bring about complete healing and reconciliation and that those bonds of love would be stronger than ever before.
1: I would love that.
0: I am so glad you took a chance and called in, and I'm so glad I answered the phone.
1: Me too. I've always loved your show, like I said. So
0: you go enjoy your summer, and I'll be in touch with you.
1: Sounds great. Thank you, Delilah.

0: Every day, the world beats us up. Little things can steal our joy. Little things like a flat tire, which can be a big thing if you're on a freeway, but the little annoyances, bills that crop up that you weren't expecting and you don't have the funds for, arguments with people that you love, people overstepping your boundaries, thinking they can take advantage of you, you overstepping your boundaries. I know a lot of people that will set a boundary with themselves. They'll say, nope, I'm not going to do that again. That's destructive. That's hurtful. That hurt me. That hurt my kids. And bam, the next Friday night, guess what? They're face down in their beer once again, crossed the boundary they had set for themselves, and they're hurting themselves. I'm here to encourage you to be good to you. Every night I come into the studio with the hope and the prayer in my heart that something that I say or something one of my listeners says that we put on the air will spark joy and love, mostly faith, because right now, faith, hope, and love, we need those three. We need those three, faith, hope, and love. But the greatest of these is love. And that's what I want you to take away from this show. So much love. You're listening to Delilah.
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18: Hi, good evening. You've called the Delilah Show. Who is this?
19: This is Natalie.
18: Natalie, welcome. What can I do for you?
19: I was wondering if you could play the song, Fight Song, by... I forget what her name is, but...
18: Rachel Platten.
19: Yes, because I've been having a tough week and just dealing with the adult life of paying bills and not having enough money for anything and kind of stressing me out.
18: Okay, Natalie, how old are you?
19: 34.
18: So you've been adulting for a while and you're ready to hang it up for a night.
19: That's why I listen to you, because you bring such positive attributions to people.
18: Can you pull your car into the garage or off the side of the road and then climb in the back seat with the blanket like you did when you were a kid and your mom made you listen and like pretend you're not adulting for just a minute? Can you do that?
19: I wish. About to leave work, but I'm not driving still.
18: So see, whoever is driving, just climb in the back seat with a blankie and pretend you're a teenager and your mom's making you listen to me, and then you won't feel so stressed. Can you do that?
19: I can do that.
18: All right, and I will play that song for you. That's my friend Rachel Platten, who I did a podcast with, and so now I call her my new best friend. But she is an amazing woman, and I know she would be thrilled to know that song inspires you.
19: It does. Thank you, Delilah.

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0: Hey, Mark, welcome aboard. What can I do for you on the Delilah Show tonight?
1: I can actually use some words of wisdom. My wife left me for my best friend, and it happened about 2 years ago, and I'm still having a very hard time getting over it. And I just was wondering if you had anything positive to say about this.
0: Good riddance to both of them?
1: Yeah, I know. It's easier said than done. I loved her so much. And apparently they were having an affair when I was at work, and then I came home one day, and all her things were packed up, and she was gone, and it was just really hard, and I'm still trying to get over it.
0: Are you trying to get over it because you miss her, or you miss him, or just because you were so betrayed?
1: I do feel betrayed, you know? I don't understand how people could think so low.
0: The two people that you loved the best and loved the most obviously did not love with the same level of integrity and honesty as you did.
1: That's probably the answer. Yeah, I didn't even see it coming. She was everything that I wanted in a wife. And I'm just trying to get over it. But it's just going to take some time, I guess. And I said, let me call my friend Delilah. Well, I'm glad I got a hold of you tonight, because I definitely needed to speak to somebody.
0: I will find a song for you and for your heart, okay?
1: I know you will. I know you'll do a good job.
0: All right. I am so sorry, hon. I wish I could give you a big hug.
1: Oh, I could sure use one right now, but just speaking to you is a big enough hug. Thank you so much.
0: All right. God bless. Good night.
1: Good night, Delilah.

0: Hi there. I wanted to share something that I did not write, but I wish that I had. I wish that I had written these words. I don't know who did. There's nobody given credit for it, but it's so beautiful. It says, as we grow older, real beauty travels from the face to the heart. Appeal turns to charm, hurt to wisdom, and great moments to shared memories. The true beauty of life is not how happy you are now, but how happy others are because of you. Are there other people in this world that are happier, that are more content, that are fed, that have good things in their life, that have joy because of you? That is true beauty, when the world is a better place because of you. You're listening to The Lila.
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3: 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Yeah.

0: thank you for calling the Delilah Show. Who is this?
1: Hi, you doing? My name is David.
0: Hi, David. What can I do for you?
1: Yes, ma'am. I would appreciate very much a very good friend of mine. Her name is Susan, and she just lost her job today, and she's feeling somewhat blue.
0: Yeah, losing one's job makes you blue. Take it from somebody who's been fired 11 times.
1: Well, I am too, but unfortunately, this is the first time she's ever been fired from a job.
0: And how old is your friend?
1: Well, she's 45 years old.
0: Oh, my word. See, I didn't make it past 18 without being fired, so tell her she's doing good. I'll play a song for you and anybody else who got the boot this week.
1: I appreciate it a lot because she is very special in my life.

0: 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The Great One from Journey, and I'm Dan Blackman. Today is Pentagonian New Year, marks the beginning of the awakening after their long winter in the Southern Hemisphere. As you and I are celebrating summer here in the Northern Hemisphere, they're getting out of winter. Coming up, more favorites.
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At first, Roland Gift, the lead singer of Fine Young Cannibals, sang this in his normal voice and he said, it doesn't sound right. Did the falsetto, and that did the trick. For She Drives Me Crazy.

Youngstown's Mix 98.9. How can you win the Shakira Fly Away to New York City? I'll tell you after Ed Sheeran, It's the Shape of You.

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2: Ed Sheeran along with Dan Blackman. Imagine having your chance to join Shakira as her personal guests for two incredible days in New York City. 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

Youngstown's Mix 98.9, playing the 80s to now. They got their name because a bunch of guys were sharing one place as they were trying to record some stuff and get famous. Crowded House and Don't Dream It's Over.

eventually. So if our time is running out, day after day, we'll make the mundane a masterpiece. 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
1: He is Alex Warren. I'm Dan Blackman. Today is the Feast of San Giovanni. It blends civic pride, pageantry, and faith. 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
1: Yeah, and this song, he knew he messed up, but he's learning. 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
1: It's Chicago with Dan Blackman. So the New York Knicks won the NBA title recently. You're going to hear more names like Jalen, Joshua, Miles, and Tyler all over the place. Imagine 15 years from now, a teacher taking attendance, hearing those names, and the female version is going to happen. What do you think? 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

Mix 98.9. I'm Dan Blackman. At work, at home, or in the car, we've got the 80s to now for Mineral Ridge, Campbell, and all over Youngstown. 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
1: UB40 doing the Neil Diamond tune, Red, Red Wine. I'm Dan Blackman on Reserves Day, the spirited celebration. A spotlight on reservists, people they do both. 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
1: Are you shopping for an engagement ring? You should bring the girl along. I'll tell you why. The experts are saying that. After Sabrina Carpenter.

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1: Sabrina Carpenter there, Dan Blackman here. If you're shopping for an engagement ring, bring the girl, the experts say. Why? Because more than 6 out of 10 want to help pick out the ring because half of them already have a ring in mind and you don't want to mess it up picking the right ring. Bring them along. I agree. Do you agree? Tell me on Instagram. 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

Mix 98.9, where you get more variety from the 80s to now. Because of the biopic, renewed interest in Michael Jackson. I see people of all ages, as soon as a Michael Jackson song comes on, they know the lyrics. Here's Smooth Criminal.

0: Youngstown's Mix 98.9. It's Taylor Swift. It's Dan Blackman. Day that passes, more rumors happen. Now, supposedly Taylor Swift is getting married in a quiet New England beach town. Then maybe Rhode Island. Then maybe Madison Square Garden. We'll keep you posted. It's like, what, 2 weeks away maybe? On the way, more favorites.
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1: If you are feeling overwhelmed, you should eat this. What is it? I'll tell you after Bill Medley, Jennifer Warnes.

0: Mix 98.9, more variety from the 80s to now. Bill Medley, Jennifer Warnes, Dan Blackman. So you're feeling overwhelmed. Experts say eat cheese. Why? It's a calcium-rich treat. It releases a brain chemical that helps mental stamina even most hectic days. Try it out. Will you? Tell me about it. I'm Radio Dan Blackman. I am on Instagram. Then do me a favor. Follow me there.
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1: Getting there, a couple of work days down, getting to the weekend, getting closer. Those blinding lights are coming our way. It is The Weeknd with Dan Blackman.

0: Mix 98.9. Yes, the Eurythmics and Dan Blackman. Good early morning to you. How are you? Today is called the Celebration of the Senses Day. We have the five big senses, right? Sight, hearing, smell, taste, and touch. We have to value those abilities and connect deeply to the world because of them. One of them we're using right now. 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
1: I think by now many people have seen the biopic, right? There's going to be a part two. There's enough footage to do so. We'll just have to wait and see when it will be released. Michael Jackson now. Here is Billie Jean.

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1: Olivia Dean, along with Dan Blackman. So plastic items are dominating our ocean garbage. Top three are, number three, food containers. Two, plastic bottles. I thought that would be number one. And number one is plastic bags. I'm Dan Blackman. Thanks for listening. I will talk to you early tomorrow morning right here. Be safe. Enjoy.
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0: Youngstown's Mix 98.9. 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
0: Yes.
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0: You know, I just ordered a book recently, too. 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

Hey, it's Jana on Mix 98.9. Ever hear us play a song from the 80s or 90s, but just can't quite remember the title or the artist? You can get that right on our website. 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
1: 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Now, I'll admit, I do things a little differently, especially when it comes to spaghetti, because rather than like twirl it on a fork, I will cut it with a knife and fork into tiny little pieces so I can eat it with a spoon. I get it. It's a food quirk. What's yours?
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1: Okay.
2: I cut them up in little pieces and eat them like that. 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I love it, and I don't care what anybody says.
1: I'm not mad at you. That way your fingers don't get sticky. I like it.
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0: 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Plan the ultimate American road trip. We've got so many beautiful parks and things to see. 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Here's Prince in 1999.

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So thanks for keeping us on.

0: 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If I'm going to have a dessert, it's probably going to be with lunch. When is your favorite time to get your sweet tooth on?
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0: Oh.
1: I wake up a lot of times around 2 a.m. to get a bowl of the Rocky Road. Oh. Is my favorite. I know that's probably not the best time for that.
0: Right.
1: It's just when I crave it.
0: That's what you like? If I had sugar at 2 o'clock in the morning, I wouldn't sleep for the rest of the day. Probably most of the next day, too.
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Hope you're having a wonderful Wednesday afternoon, enjoying the music. 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
1: Not only did EJ have one of the biggest songs of a soundtrack ever, winning Oscars and every award possible from K-pop Demon Hunter, now she's a part of the FIFA World Cup anthem as well. I love that for her. It's Huntrix and Golden.

0: 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We all may or may not have things that annoy our significant others or their friends that we spend a ton of time with. Like, what is your kind of like house quirk?
1: I annoy my husband. 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It's weird. I know. I don't finish it.
0: My mom does that. She'll leave like her tea around the house, but then she'll just make another one and then eventually come across the old one. So I kind of get that.
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Mix 98.9, more variety from the 80s to now. Another chance to win your share of the 250K USA giveaway coming up 2 o'clock right around the corner. Thanks for enjoying the variety. Here with me, Jana, it's Lewis Capaldi.

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1: A little bit after 2 o'clock on your Wednesday afternoon, I'm Jeff Stevens. What does Jon Bon Jovi say about his vocals and his vocal surgery? Is he all the way back? Is he part of the way back? I'll tell you what he told People magazine coming up in two songs. Here is Bon Jovi's Living on a Prayer.

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1: Shaboozy on your Wednesday afternoon. I'm Jeff Stevens. Bon Jovi, before that, John has said that he is fully recovered from his vocal cord surgery and is ready to hit the stage with Bon Jovi. Coming up very soon, by the way. Now, he underwent that vocal cord surgery back in 2022. Told People Magazine his recovery took longer than expected, but he never lost faith. Bon Jovi has an album called Keep the Faith, by the way. After their 2022 tour, he was unsure if he would ever be able to tour again, but he said the band is now set to play 9 shows at Madison Square Garden in July. And John said he's not concerned about being perfect, but rather with building a connection between the band and the audience that they have had for so many decades.
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1: I'm Jeff Stevens. 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
1: I'm Jeff Stevens. Lily got $2,500 in the America 250 contest. 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

Mix 98.9. I'm Jeff Stevens. If you're stuck in a rut, it might be time to start a brag file. And you're like, brag file? If you've never heard of that, I'll tell you what it is coming up in 7 minutes.

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1: The amazing Bruno Mars, that is Grenade here on your Wednesday afternoon. I'm Jeff Stevens. If you're stuck in a rut, it might be time to start what is called a brag file. Now, if you've never heard of it, it's a running list of your wins, basically. It could be anything from big accomplishments to small moments you're proud of, like positive feedback, compliments, or times you handled something very well. The idea is that most of us are great at remembering our mistakes, but we forget that we do some good stuff too. Experts say it can boost your confidence, even improve your overall mindset. However, if you think you already have a big head and huge ego, this one might not be necessary to create a brag file.
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2: 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Thank you very much.
1: 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We're going to play again at 5 o'clock. Your next shot at $2,500. 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
1: There's Rihanna on your Wednesday afternoon. I'm Jeff Stevens. 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
2: My name is Jenny. 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

0: 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A little bit after 4 on your Wednesday, and Pam, you did it. You finally got the $2,500.
1: No way! No way! You're kidding me. Oh, my God. Thank you. Oh, that's awesome.
0: Yep, way to go, Pam. $2,500 is yours, and we will play again coming up at 5.
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1: Tears for Fears and Everybody Wants to Rule the World. I'm Jeff Stevens. Americans are leaning into nostalgia right now, so much so that a new survey finds that half of us believe 2026 will be a year of nostalgia. People are embracing it because nostalgia brings them back to happier times, that is for sure. Gives us a sense of comfort. For vacation, many of us want to go back to places we remember growing up, which is always fun. Where our parents took us on vacation, repeating activities, repeating who we traveled with. So maybe it's a year to go to a campground or an amusement park or a beach or city that you visited 20 or 30 years ago.
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1: I'm Jeff Stevens. Our good news story is up next about a wedding that got moved to a hospital so dad and daughter could walk down the aisle together. Just an amazing story coming up next.

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1: Teddy Swims on your Wednesday afternoon. It's June 24th. I'm Jeff Stevens with a really sweet good news story.
2: I need some good news, baby. It's like the world's gone crazy. Give me some good news, baby. Give it to me. Give it to me.
1: Well, Rick made a promise to walk his daughter Rachel down the aisle at her wedding, and even a heart attack did not stop him from doing it. Just days before the nuptials, he started feeling some chest pains, and a trip to the hospital confirmed he had a severe blockage. So he started on blood thinners, and open heart surgery was scheduled as soon as possible, just 2 days before the wedding. Well, guess what? He was at the Cleveland Clinic main campus. He had a successful quadruple bypass surgery and was recovering in the ICU, so he actually couldn't travel to the wedding. So caregivers at the Cleveland Clinic worked quickly to put together a wedding at the hospital so Rick could be a part of his daughter's big day and walk her down the aisle.
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4: The U.S. plays their final group stage match tomorrow. Defender Max Arpston says the team will want to go into the knockout rounds on a high note.
5: 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Although we have advanced, I don't think it changes anything in terms of preparation.
4: The Stars and Stripes will take on Turkey in L.A. Then they'll head to Santa Clara for their round of 32 match July 1st.
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1: I'm Jeff Stevens. Do you miss the 90s? Apparently, a lot of people are craving the 90s right now. I'll tell you more coming up in 7 minutes.

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1: 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T-Mobile Arena in September, presented by Capital One. All right, if a night out on the town, you're saying, oh, you know what, things just aren't like they used to be. Well, that's what a poll of about 2,000 adults said. Many of us missed the nightclubs of the 90s, and the music was better, the dance music, the atmosphere was cooler. You didn't have to break the bank for a couple drinks. And they found that we feel bad for younger generations who really kind of miss that. Some people say cell phones and social media. Well, they're to blame. And going out has been replaced by staying at home, endlessly scrolling on your phone, maybe binge watching some shows. But most of us miss getting dressed up and those glammy

0: Because I gotta have faith. Ooh, I gotta have faith. Because I gotta have faith. I gotta have faith.
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1: Oh my God, are you serious? Oh my God, this is so awesome. Oh my God.
0: Way to go, Donnie. 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
1: Walking on Sunshine. 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I'm Jeff Stevens. All right. What movie was so bad that you actually walked out? 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
2: God. The last thing I walked out on was The Dark Knight. I couldn't handle that Joker. I mean, it was a brilliant performance, but the way it was way too intense. And sometimes you just got to choose your own piece. Sorry.
1: Well, you don't have to apologize. I mean, a lot of folks, maybe that's just too intense. But I personally, as I think back, I don't remember ever walking out of the theater because I didn't like a movie. I just, you know, typically I only go if I think I'm going to really like it. So far, so good.
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1: I'm Jeff Stevens. Apparently, we all have a secret stash of snacks, but where are we keeping them? We'll find out in two songs. Here's Taylor.

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1: Whitney Houston and How Will I Know? I'm Jeff Stevens. Well, some of us have deep, dark snacking confession. Yes, confessions. 3 in 5 of us admit we have a secret stash hidden somewhere in the house. That's according to a new survey. Over half of us have no shame in eating an entire bag of chips in a single sitting. Whatever you do, just don't check the nutrient, you know, all the nutrient things on the back to see how many, you know, grams of fat and saturated fat and sugar and salt. That, yeah, don't even look at that stuff, right? Most of us have gone an entire day just eating snacks and have lied about snacking so we don't get judged. But this is interesting. Popular snack stashes include the bedroom, a garage or attic, and even the bathroom. Many have hidden snacks outside their home too, like in the car or the gym locker. I'm not hiding my snacks in the bathroom.
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0: 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I'm Jeff Stevens. You might think, oh, they got to be done giving away $2,500. We are not. Just ask Melinda.
1: Oh, my God. Yay.
0: She got her $2,500 to explore America and go anywhere she wants to in the USA for our 250th birthday. And the winning continues tomorrow and Friday and all next week as well. So your next chance, 8 a.m. tomorrow morning.

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0: good evening. Who's this?
1: This is Tina Delilah.
0: What can I do for you, girlfriend?
1: I was walking one day. I met the most handsome man. He went out of his way to meet me. I saw him wait on me when I came out of a Chinese restaurant. I went into this other store. He stood there waiting on me like, you come out of here, woman. I came out of the store. That man stepped out of his company because he was speaking with some people. Took my hand. He introduced himself to me. I was speechless.
0: And I suspect that's a hard thing for you to be, Tina. I suspect you're like me, that being speechless is not something that happens often.
1: This man was truly handsome. We had that instant karma.
0: And are you seeing him now?
1: Delilah, once he let my hand go, I walked down the street waving back. He looking at me, we waving, waving, waving. Never said anything else. I turned the corner, have
0: Tina!
1: Not seen him again.
0: What was his name?
1: His name was Leroy.
0: Leroy.
1: Yes.
0: And did Leroy have a smile that just lit up the whole day?
1: Lit up the whole day. And guess what? He had braces on his teeth.
0: Okay, that's a good clue.
1: Leroy
0: with braces who met Tina. Please, if you are listening, go back to that spot and do not move.
1: Right.
0: If anybody listening knows a Leroy who wears braces, who has a smile to light up the day, tell him if you met a girl named Tina, get back to that spot.
1: Absolutely.

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Tonight's Delilah's Dilemma is from a young woman who says, "My name is Hillary. I'm 22 years old. I've been dating a guy for 2 years that has a 5-year-old daughter named Jade. His daughter needs a mother figure in her life. Her mother walked out on them, and she relies on her daddy for everything. She keeps asking me to be her mama. I keep telling her that I have to be married to her daddy so I can adopt her as my own, and then I will be able to be her mommy. I was waiting for him to propose to me, and I keep dropping hints, but I don't think he's getting the idea. He has had 2 other girlfriends before me, but he has told me I'm the best one for his daughter. His daughter loves me. So do his parents. I don't want to hurt her if we decide to break up. My last boyfriend broke up with me through a text message. It took me a long time to trust another guy. I would love to be his wife, but I don't think he gets that hint. I keep telling him his daughter needs a mother figure in her life. If you could please help me to help him listen, that would be great." From Hillary. Ah, Hillary, girlfriend, listen.

Lily's Delilah's dilemma is that she's been dating a guy for 2 years who's a single daddy with a 5-year-old. And she has decided that she needs to be the baby's mama. And the baby has decided, the 5-year-old, that she wants this young woman, Hillary, to be her mother. Here's the thing. You're only going to break this child's heart talking to her about whether or not you're going to marry the dad. So don't do that. That's not fair to the daughter. If this man loves you, is in love with you, is into you, wants to be with you, can't get enough of you, you will know it and you won't have to drop any hints about marrying him. He will crawl across shards of broken glass to marry you. If he's not that into you, if you are not the beginning and the end, the sun that rises and makes him smile, then all you're doing is setting yourself up for heartache, but mostly this little girl up for heartache. So you need to step back, Hillary, and say to your boyfriend, do you love me? Do you want to be with me? Do you envision yourself sharing your life with me? And if he cannot honestly answer that and say, yes, baby, I love you. I want to be with you. As soon as I can, I'm going to get you a ring. We're going to be a family. If he doesn't say that, then stop manipulating him and stop expecting him to have feelings for you that he clearly is not expressing, because that's not fair to you and it's not fair to his daughter. When somebody is into you, trust me, you will know it. Good luck, honey.